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1: Charlotte and surrounding areas, this is Lil Plug, and I'm speaking to y'all to remind y'all that we are the future, and for us to have a good future, we need y'all to vote and be involved, because it's in your hands.
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0: 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Yes, sir. We're kicking it off this Wednesday. Join us on the yard at UNC Charlotte, baby. We outside. 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
1: Yes, sir. Concord. We coming up the street, baby. We coming to Barber Scotia. We're going to be live on the yard this Thursday, October 1st. And we ain't done, Miss Jessica. Who else we going to be?
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1: Carolina, the biggest event of the year, is coming. 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

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Had the torch, but they lost it. Man, Zayn.

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1: But Dad, I told you what it was. 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
1: That's right. This is the Battle for Carolina, the 2026 Big HBCU Battle of the Band. 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

0: 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We're kicking it off this Wednesday. Join us on the yard at UNC Charlotte, baby. We outside. 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
1: Yes, sir. Concord. We coming up the street, baby. We coming to Barber Scope, so we're going to be live on the yard this Thursday, October 1st. And we ain't done, Ms. Jessica. Who else we going to be?
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1: That's right. This is the Battle for Carolina, the 2026 Big HBCU Battle of the Band. Who is the number one band in the Carolina? 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
2: 1 in 5 in the U.S. can trace their roots to Spain, Mexico, and other Spanish-speaking countries. That's 68 million Americans. Hispanic Heritage Month celebrates and recognizes the contributions of Latinos to our country today, from the arts and sciences to sports and education.
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1: I used to think about immature things. 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
2: 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Jimmy, what we doing with it all month long?
3: 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You pay what I pay. 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I don't care about the credit situation. 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

0: 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You should already know by now. No Limit Larry in the Morning Madhouse. 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

sons of me. 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

0: college tour, baby. Yes, sir. We're kicking it off this Wednesday. Join us on the yard at UNC Charlotte, baby. We outside. 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
1: Yes, sir. 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We coming up the street, baby. We coming to Barber Scotia. We're going to be live on the yard this Thursday, October 1st. And we ain't done, Ms. Jessica. Where else we going to be?
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1: Hey, it's that time for you to get a new ride, and I got my man, Jimmy the Boxer. Jimmy, what we doing with it all month long?
2: We knocking out the competition. It's invoice only. On Telluride's 2027 Telluride's. Everybody's coming in for them. Everybody wants to test drive them. Everybody's talking about the Telluride. Now's the time. It's invoice only. You pay what I pay. That's right. You pay what I pay. I'm going to print out the invoice, and you pay what I pay, but it's only this month on the Telluride's. You don't want to miss out. I don't care about the credit situation. I don't care what happened in the past. I don't care about none of that. I got the tools in the toolbox for you. I got the tools to help you get out of the situation that you don't want no more. If you got a car and you owe too much money on it, come down and let me show you what I'll put in it. I'm going to step up on that trade every single car deal this month.
1: That's what we doing, man. 4700 East Independence Boulevard. Come to the planet. That's Planet Kia. Hey, Jimmy, what we doing, buddy?
2: We knocking out the competition.
1: Straight like that.
3: North Carolina, the biggest event of the year is coming. 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This is the Battle for Carolina, the 2026 big HBCU Battle of the Band. Who is the number one band in the Carolina? 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
3: 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What's up?
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3: Yeah. Me and Mike Will pull up the AOD back to back. Little AMG 63s. I tell all my rake it up. Break it down. Bag it up. 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

0: again. 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Hey, man, you know what it is? 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Man, House Nation, we outside. Kansas State, UNC, Charlotte. We'll be broadcasting live for homecoming week.
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0: going on a college tour, baby. Yes, sir. UNC Charlotte. We pulling up to the campus. We pulling up to y'all's yard. 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We want to put y'all on the radio.
1: Hey, where them 49ers at? 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
0: September 30th, UNC Charlotte. We are there. Larry, we going to the plot.
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0: One in five in the U.S. can trace their roots to Spain, Mexico, and other Spanish-speaking countries. 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

0: One, two, check me out. 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Hey, it's the Morning Man
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0: It's the Morning Man House.
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1: It's that time for you to get a new ride, and I got my man, Jimmy the Boxer. Jimmy, what we doing with it all month long?
2: We knocking out the competition. It's invoice only on Tellurides 2027. Tellurides. Everybody's coming in for them. Everybody wants to test drive them. Everybody's talking about the Telluride. Now's the time. It's invoice only. You pay what I pay. That's right. You pay what I pay. I'm going to print out the invoice, and you pay what I pay, but it's only this month on the Tellurides. You don't want to miss out. I don't care about the credit situation. I don't care what happened in the past. I don't care about none of that. I got the tools in the toolbox for you. I got the tools to help you get out of the situation that you don't want no more. If you got a car and you owe too much money on it, come down and let me show you what I'll put in it. I'm going to step up on that trade every single car deal this month.
1: 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That's Planet Kia. Hey, Jimmy, what we doing, baby?
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0: 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We're kicking it off this Wednesday. 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
1: Yes, sir. Concord. We coming up the street, baby. We coming to Barber Scotia. We're going to be live on the yard this Thursday, October 1st. And we ain't done, Ms. Jessica. Where else we going to be?
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0: We on the yard, UNC Charlotte. We outside, man. It's their homecoming, and of course, we got to represent for them. We on the yard, UNC Charlotte. Shout out to everybody waking up on campus. We're in the student union. Come on, slide with us in the student union, man. Hot today. It's going to be right near 83, 58 degrees if you're on your way out the house right about now. Yes, a little mild morning, but it's going to be beautiful this afternoon. No real chance of rain in the forecast until later in the week, like Saturday and Sunday. Other than that, man, it's going to be a beautiful, beautiful fall day right here in Charlotte, America. Henny Man out with me this morning. We on the yard with it. Y'all say what's up to Miss Jessica the Good and the Dope.
1: Good morning to you. Good morning to you. We're all in our places with bright smiling faces, and this is the way we start our new day. Good morning, everyone.
0: How you feeling, Miss Jessica?
1: I'm good. How you doing?
0: I'm good. On the yard. I'm about to do my little... Last time we was here, they made me do something with the chili, because I ain't doing that this year.
1: Okay.
0: I'm just letting y'all know.
1: Okay.
0: I don't know. I might...
1: We'll see what happens.
0: I'm going to see if they teach me how to... You think they can teach me how to step at UNC Charlotte? That's going to be my... That's my mission on this... on the madhouse on the yard, too. I want to learn how to step.
2: I don't think they have miracle workers.
1: All right.
0: Nobody's talking to you, boy.
1: Oh. We'll see what happens.
0: Miracle work on your face. Also in the madhouse with me this morning, I said, what's up to Comedian Burpees?
2: I say, good morning, y'all. We on the yard. We live.
0: What's up, Burpees? How you feeling this morning, man?
2: Feeling good, man. We here. We on campus out here at UNC Charlotte. It's the beginning of homecoming week for them. And we ready to kick this thing off.
0: They got a lot of activities planned. I've been seeing people post on social media, but every time we come over here, man, it reminds me of how beautiful this campus is. Like, this campus is so dope. Like, I don't know if people in Charlotte, America have visited here or got students to go here or, you know, kids to go here, but man, this is really dope. This is really dope. Okay then. Yeah.
2: Stop being weird.
0: That green and that gold over here in UNC Charlotte, man. Big shout out to them. Let's go on and get it started this morning with today's inspirational power word of the morning coming from Pastor RJ Davis.
3: I'm Pastor RJ Davis, and this is your moment of inspiration. The Bible tells us, enter through the narrow gate, for wide is the gate and broad is the road that leads to destruction, and many enter through it. But small is the gate and narrow the road that leads to life, and only a few find it. There are two roads in life. Everyone's on one, almost nobody's on the other. Most people take the broad road, doing what everyone else does, following the crowd, filling their days with busyness that look like productivity. It's easy, but leads to nowhere significant. The narrow gate requires something different. Focus, discipline, the courage to say no, the willingness to disappoint people who expect you to walk the broad road with them. It's narrow because it's selective. You can't bring everything through the narrow gate. You have to choose. Few find it because few are willing to make the hard choices. Few are willing to walk away from good opportunities to pursue the best ones. Which gate are you choosing today? Your calling isn't found on the broad road of many things. It's discovered on the narrow path of few things that truly matter. The path is narrow, but it leads to the abundant and fruitful life that God has called us to. I'm Pastor RJ Davis, and this has been your moment of inspiration.
4: God, grant me the serenity to accept the things I cannot change, courage to change the things I can, and wisdom to know the difference.
0: Kirk Franklin is back with another banger. It's called This Time. He got Glorilla on this one. He was on the radar on yesterday. Shout out to Kirk, man. This time.

0: Today we are asking you, as we sit on the campus of UNCC for homecoming, if you could go back to high school or college for 1 year, what would you do? Which one you picking, and what would you do?
1: I'm gonna go back to college, and I'm gonna be the best basketball player John C. Smith ever seen. I'm gonna average 40 a game. I'm gonna go out there and dunk on everybody. Yeah, that's what I'm gonna do, Jeff.
0: Okay. I'm definitely picking college out of the two, and if I could go back to college for 1 year, I would travel more with my friends. I didn't do a lot of traveling with my friends, so I would definitely do that.
2: If I could go back to college for a year, I would graduate. Here we go. I would go to class. I would go to class and take it a little more serious. I would actually graduate, walk across the stage. Kevin Gow.
1: That's what's up, big dog.
2: I'd probably pledge, too.
1: I probably wouldn't pledge. I just like being affiliated with everybody. I stay cool with it, but I ain't want to play. Yeah. You ain't want to play it. Why you ain't play it while you was in there?
2: I barely went to class.
1: That's crazy.
2: What I'm playing for?
1: Not playing with them people money. All right, Jessica, how do we get in on this?
0: Go to our social media at Hey Miss Jessica, at I Am No Limit Larry, at I'm Just Burpee, or you can text us 980-737-9898.
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4: 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This week good?
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0: 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Speaks Law says if you've been injured on the road or at work, who speaks for you?
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10: 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He will restore the Affordable Care Act tax credits so that families don't have to keep facing steep insurance premium hikes. Meanwhile, Republicans in Washington are focused on supporting Trump's tariffs and his war, which have pushed prices even higher. North Carolina families are paying more, so Washington, D.C. should be focused on bringing costs down. Roy Cooper will stand up to Trump and his Republican allies and put North Carolina families first. Early voting is October 15th through the 31st, and Election Day is Tuesday, November 3rd. Make a plan to vote for Roy Cooper.
11: I'm Roy Cooper. I'm running for Senate, and I approve this message.
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17: 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Here's your Channel 9 Severe Weather Center 9 forecast.
18: More amazing weather for the Queen City, but you'll notice that heat is picking up. Check your forecast from Severe Weather Center 9. I'm meteorologist John Aaron's down to 60 tonight. Sunshine tomorrow. Some spots very close to 90 degrees, and we may even hit that Thursday or Friday.
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3: 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It's 6:20 time for your first Nosy Neighbor News Quickie of the morning. DJ Vlad, he is accusing Boosie of being a snitch. This is based on some court documents from Boosie's federal gun case. Now, Boosie allegedly paid lobbyists to push for a pardon from Donald Trump in his gun case, which led to accusations of being misled and potential snitching. You know, Boosie has a reputation for being against cooperating with police and has criticized others for snitching. The feud between the two escalated after a disagreement over interview fees, leading to Boosie starting his own interview content. I'm Miss Jessica, the girl next door. That is your Nosy Neighbor News Quickie.
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0: Okay, it's Nolan Valeri, the Morning Madhouse on the campus of UNC Charlotte, man. You know how it's going down. It is homecoming week, man. Shout out to UNC Charlotte. Definitely get it in. That green and that gold is represented. We're going to be talking to some folks that help put this thing together, going to let us know what's going on with the homecoming. We're going to be doing all that this morning inside your Morning Madhouse. On the way to your radio, we got your Madhouse Classic Throwback. That's going to drop about 6:30. And then coming up at 6:40, you already know, man, it's Working Woman Wednesday. Salute to all the women out there working hard, doing their thing. It's the plug. It's Pod 98.
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2: Costs keep rising with no end in sight. 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He will restore the Affordable Care Act tax credits so that families don't have to keep facing steep insurance premium hikes. Meanwhile, Republicans in Washington are focused on supporting Trump's tariffs and his war, which have pushed prices even higher. North Carolina families are paying more, so Washington, D.C. should be focused on bringing costs down. Roy Cooper will stand up to Trump and his Republican allies and put North Carolina families first. Early voting is October 15th through the 31st, and Election Day is Tuesday, November 3rd. Make a plan to vote for Roy Cooper.
3: 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I'm running for Senate, and I approve this message.
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18: 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We got Crest 4-1 taking on Southport Belmont 6-0. We got Concord at 1-4 taking on Robinson at 5-0. And your neighborhood game of the week. Ooh, this one go back to the late 90s. 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Ooh, It's your Power 98 High School Football Update. 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

0: John said he originally had this beat in this song for Usher, but Petey jumped on it, and the rest is history, man. Went number two on the charts on that one, and song that single is certified platinum. Shout out to my dog, Petey Pablo. Freakin' League, taking it back to 2004 right there. Live on the campus of UNC Charlotte. You know how it goes down this homecoming week. And just gonna ask you, man, I know it's a Working Woman Wednesday. Of course, you know, you went to college, you graduated. We went to the illustrious Johnson C. Smith University. What was it like? You know, take me back to your freshman year. That freshman year, you're on campus, homecoming is coming up. What was it like for you navigating homecoming as a young black female, navigating homecoming your freshman season?
1: So I have been to homecoming at Johnson C. Smith many times before, seeing as both of my parents attended Johnson C. Smith. So being there, being on campus with like my brother and my god sister and hanging out with them. So I got both aspects. I got it from a current student that was there because I was hanging out with them while they were students there. And I got it from the alumni aspect while my parents were there. So when I got to Smith my freshman year, I was already involved. I was planning homecoming that year. My advice to students that are out there that this is their first homecoming, get out there and enjoy it. Like, don't sit in your room. Go out and enjoy the experience of all the events and activities that are taking place on campus for the students, but also take advantage of getting to know the alumni. Those alumni mean job opportunities for you. Those alumni mean internship opportunities for you. Those alumni mean travel opportunities and things of that nature. When I go back, I always try to make sure that I feed into current students that are there. So for those students that are there, get out there and enjoy homecoming and really take advantage of it.
0: Good morning. Let me ask you something. Any do's and don'ts for females like on campus, especially like their first year as they navigate the homecoming and they navigate the college campus that first year?
1: I think it's just like the normal don'ts. You know, don't go in a place by yourself, you know. Don't go off with somebody by yourself. The normal things. But, you know, I do want you to go out there, find a group of friends, hang out with them, go explore things, go to an event that you might not go to, go to a workshop that you might not go to. That would be my advice.
0: All right, that's what's up, man. Homecoming week, we are out here in it, UNC Charlotte. It's the plug, it's Pot 88.
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1: Costs keep rising with no end in sight. Groceries, gas, housing, utilities, you name it. 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As costs keep rising, we need Roy Cooper in the United States Senate. Roy Cooper will fight to lower costs, especially the cost of health care. He will protect Medicaid and support lower prescription drug prices. He will restore the Affordable Care Act tax credits so that families don't have to keep facing steep insurance premium hikes. Meanwhile, Republicans in Washington are focused on supporting Trump's tariffs and his war, which have pushed prices even higher. North Carolina families are paying more, so Washington, D.C. should be focused on bringing costs down. Roy Cooper will stand up to Trump and his Republican allies and put North Carolina families first. Early voting is October 15th through the 31st, and Election Day is Tuesday, November 3rd. Make a plan to vote for Roy Cooper.
2: I'm Roy Cooper. I'm running for Senate, and I approve this message.
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So it's going to be right near 83. Little mile star to your morning. It's going to be a beautiful day this afternoon. You know, about this time we let y'all shine. We are live on location at UNC Charlotte. So y'all can text us here, shines this morning. 980-737-9898. 980-737-9898. Text me your shine and I get it on for you. Let me know who you let shine this morning. It's No Limit Larry in the Morning Madhouse.

Shout out to the PG, Charlotte's plug for new hip hop and R&B. Madhouse live on location. It is homecoming week for UNC Charlotte, and we outside over here. And guess what? We still letting y'all shine. Your kids doing well. Your mama doing well. Shout out to your daddy.

0: Light. This is coming from Zuri. She says, hi, this is Zuri, and I want to let my friends and family shine. Happy late birthday to my friend Neil. His birthday was on the 29th. And happy birthday to my music teacher, Miss Truesdale, today. Let's shine the light on him.
1: All right, man, I got Aquila Barino said, Aquila Barino is the daughter. Her mom sit it in and said she wanted to let her shine this morning for being a student spotlight at school. So shout out to Aquila Barino letting her shine in morning.
0: Also want to shine the light. This one is coming from someone that says, I want to shout out my husband, Toby. He is flying us to Spain tomorrow. He always shows up for our family. He is the best daddy. That's coming from Mariah.

at McConaughey Bail Bonds. They wanted to let them shine this morning. Let them shine in the morning too. And of course, shout out to April. Shout out to Miss April Like Bim. Shout out to Ahmad Johnson. Shout out to Bella Rose and her whole family. Aiden Jordan and her mama and her daddy.

0: birthday. Big dog birthday. 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My man Brinson Butner. It's his birthday today. You know we going all the way up. Let Buck shine for
1: Happy
0: his birthday.
1: Happy birthday, Buck.
0: Yeah. I coming up beside
1: him. Somebody just called you. Do you do those shout outs?
0: Oh, I didn't do them shout outs.
1: Yeah,
0: you're right.
1: You gotta do them shout outs
0: right.
1: now.
0: You're right.
1: Cause she gonna call you back.
0: She gonna call you back now. Shout out to longtime listener from Rock Hill, South Carolina. It is her birthday today as well. And it is also Tone X and Y Square anniversary today.
1: Absolutely.
0: She told me to say that. Shout out to Miss Agan. She make the best sweet potato pie in Charlotte, America, and in Rock Hill, America.
1: Happy birthday, Miss Agus. Happy anniversary, Tone X and Y Square.
0: Thank you for that, Miss Justin.
1: I understand. That won't go fly with her.
0: Oh, yeah, she was going to call me.
1: She was going to call you back.
0: She's listening right now. You're about to call me now. Miss Agus, make me a sweet potato pie. on the way to your radio, we got your madhouse. You know, the neighbor news. Miss Justin's got a chance for you to go see Disney on Ice. We got that family four pack. It's the plug. It's Pot 88.
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0: That time for you to get a new ride, and I got my man Jimmy the Boxer. Jimmy, what we doing with it all month long?
9: We knocking out the competition. It's invoice only on Tellurides 2027. Tellurides, everybody's coming in for them. Everybody wants to test drive them. Everybody's talking about the Telluride. Now's the time. It's invoice only. You pay what I pay. That's right. You pay what I pay. I'm gonna print out the invoice, and you pay what I pay. But it's only this month on the Tellurides. You don't want to miss out. I don't care about the credit situation. I don't care what happened in the past. I don't care about none of that. I got the tools in the toolbox for you. I got the tools to help you get out of the situation that you don't want no more. If you got a car and you owe too much money on it, come down and let me show you what I'll put in it. I'm going to step up on that trade every single car deal this month.
0: That's what we're doing, man. 4700 East Independence Boulevard. Come to the planet. That's Planet Kia. Hey, Jimmy, what we doing, baby?
9: We knocking out the competition. Straight like that.
10: The following is a paid political announcement.
11: Costs keep rising with no end in sight. 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Meanwhile, Republicans in Washington are focused on supporting Trump's tariffs and his war, which have pushed prices even higher. North Carolina families are paying more, so Washington, D.C. should be focused on bringing costs down. Roy Cooper will stand up to Trump and his Republican allies and put North Carolina families first. 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
26: More amazing weather for the Queen City, but you'll notice that heat is picking up. Check your forecast from Severe Weather Center tonight. I'm meteorologist John Aaron's down to 60 tonight. Sunshine tomorrow. Some spots very close to 90 degrees, and we may even hit that Thursday or Friday.
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2: All right, it's 7:20. Coming up, I've got your nosy neighbor news. More trouble for Rick Ross. And this time, it includes North Carolina. I'm going to let you know what's going on with him. 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I'm going to let you know what's happening with that. And another day, another lawsuit for who?
4: Another day, another lawsuit for P. Diddy.
2: Okay.
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0: 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Speaks Law says, who speaks for you? We do.
1: What the hell?

0: Hello, nosy neighbors. It's Miss Jessica, the girl next door. It's time for your nosy neighbor news for Wednesday, September 30th. Rick Ross, more trouble for him. He's facing a lawsuit from a concert organizer that claims that he abruptly backed out of two North Carolina shows before performing in Florida and said, remember this happened just a couple of months ago. The company says that Rick was scheduled to perform in Greensboro and right here in Charlotte in August as a part of his Port of Miami 20th anniversary orchestra tour. Now, according to the complaint, he agreed to perform for at least 1 hour at each show, while the contract allegedly involved and allowed cancellations, but only for severe injury or death. Now, around 1 p.m. on the date of the Greensboro show, Maybach manager and Rick Ross's sister allegedly informed the organizers that he refused to perform. This company also claims that they lost more than $250,000 in expenses and expected profits. Rick Ross has not publicly responded to the lawsuit. Now, that woman that shot into Rihanna's home, Ivana Ortiz, she has been charged with attempted murder of Rihanna and was deemed mentally competent for trial. Rihanna and ASAP Rocky were in an Airstream trailer on the property when she allegedly opened fire, prompting them to take cover. She pled not guilty to all charges and remains in detention on a $1.8 million bail. She could face a life in prison without parole if convicted. Diddy's release date from federal prison has been moved up again. And now it is January 21st of 2028, 2 weeks earlier than previously scheduled. His projected release date has been adjusted multiple times since he has been in prison. He's currently serving a 50-month federal prison sentence in Jersey after being convicted on two counts of transportation to engage in prostitution. But he was acquitted on his racketeering and conspiracy and sex trafficking charges back in 2025. There's a man by the name of Trenton Butler Jr. He is accusing Kirk Franklin's team of taking his unique album concept. Now, according to the man, he pitched the idea of Kirk Franklin standing outside of a church with various characters representing different aspects of his life, all of the motions being blurred. Kirk's team initially agreed to collaborate with him on the concept, but later suggested that he only shoot the album cover while they handle the rest of the concept. He didn't feel comfortable with that. Despite discussing race and the photo shoot dates with Kirk's team, he was ultimately not awarded the job and the project was given to another photographer. Fans are urging Kirk Franklin to address the situation and make things right. Happy birthday to T-Pain. I'm Miss Jessica, the girl next door. That is your nosy neighbor news.
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3: No limit. Morning, man. How Charlotte's plug for new hip hop and R&B. Miss Jessica told you about Rick Ross on your nosy neighbor news. First call through. Correct answer. Tell us what she said about Ricky Rose. 980-737-9898. 980-737-9898. Hit Butterfingers in the studio and let him know what Miss Jessica said about Rick Ross. We're gonna give you this family 4-pack of tickets for you to check out Disney on Ice, which is rolling into Charlotte, America this weekend. It's the plug. 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

check out Disney on Ice. It's going down October 1st through the 4th at Bojangles Coliseum. Thank you so much for listening to the Nosy Neighbor News. Congratulations to you.

0: if you already dealing with teens who are not, who ain't listening to the rules anyway, why y'all think the curfew gonna make them listen to the rules? Y'all think they're gonna be like, okay, it's 10 o'clock, it's time for me to go in the house? Yeah. And, you know, a lot of times, you know, the CMPD say, hey, we don't want to lock them up. Well, then what you going to do with them? You just going to put this curfew in place and just let it be in place? Shout out to our man, Robert Dawkins, who wrote a great piece in talking about these teen takeovers and how this is not a proactive approach, but this is a reactive approach. And I have to agree with my man. I got to agree with my man, Robert, on this one right here, because a lot of times people will say, the teens don't have nothing to do. The teens that are doing the teen takeover, it ain't got nothing with them not having anything to do, because there is things to do. There's a lot of things to do for them to do in this city, right here in Charlotte, America. So here's my thing. Here's my thinking on this. You know what I mean? Hashtag Larry Mad. Let me tell y'all, this is my thinking right here. I think we need to partner with some of these big, big conglomerates, with some of these big corporations. Like, have y'all talked to the teens? Have y'all said, well, instead of doing the curfew, well, why don't we do a teen task force? And let's see what's going on and what goes into these takeovers and what makes these takeovers happen. Have we did that? Have we said, well, let's bring some teens to the table and see if we can help rectify this problem? Have we did that? Well, I know one thing. A lot of these teens, they like cars. They like driving the fast cars, and they like watching the fast cars. Well, you know what? We got a big Z-Max drag strip right down the way, right there where Burberry live at, right there in Concord. Well, how about we partner? How about we partner with the Z-Max drag strip and have a teen day or have a teen takeover at the Z-Max drag strip? How about we partner with the Charlotte Hornets? How about we partner with the Carolina Panthers? How about we do that? How about we start a teen task force and see if we can rectify some of these problems instead of trying to put in place a whole nother curfew that I don't even think these teens are going to pay attention to anyway. I don't think they're going to pay attention to. And then what you gonna do with some of these teens that play high school football, play high school basketball, and they got to be out on these streets after 10 o'clock? Because some of the games don't end at 9:30, 9:45, and after 10 o'clock. I don't know. It just don't seem like we trying to really get to no solutions. Hit the hashtag and see what else I've been mad about, man. Hashtag Larry Mad.
1: Hey, look, I can't take this no more.

0: No Limit, the Winter Bad House, Charlotte's Plug for new hip-hop and R&B. Y'all know what it is, man. Coming up, we about to hook y'all up with $1,000 in cash. At 8 o'clock, it goes down. We're going to give you the money word. And once we give you the money word, you text the money word to 45911. A lot of y'all be texting the money word to us. Text it to 45911. You'll have 25 minutes to do so. After the 25 minutes is up, they'll let you know if you won $1,000. It is your easiest way to win $1,000 in the Power 98 cash. Come up. All right, Incognito is 750. Let's ride, my boy.
1: They call me Mr.

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You got 25 minutes to do so. To 8:25, that's your deadline. So go ahead, get that in. Interest is your keyword. Interest. All right, as we get back to this mix. Incog, let's go.

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Now they probably think I ain't intelligent. In the homicide unit interrogation, asking questions, you know I ain't telling. Call me a jock all-American. I'm at the top of my class with my letterman. 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

0: That what they call them, y'all. 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There's No Limit Larry in the morning madhouse. Don't forget, you still got 10 minutes to put that keyword in. What's that keyword, Burp?
1: The keyword is interest. I-N-T-E-R-E-S-T. Interest. You got 10 minutes. 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
0: All right, man, we are live at UNC Charlotte. We got Dr. Bailey hanging out with us, man. What's up, Dr.
2: Hey,
0: Bailey?
2: Hey, what's going on? What's going on?
0: How you feeling, Dr. Bailey?
2: I'm back? Feeling real good.
0: You back with us again, ain't you?
2: Yeah.
0: So what's been going on the campus of UNC Charlotte?
2: Hey, look at here. Look, since y'all was here last time, we blowing up.
3: Big things. I heard about student enrollment over here.
2: 33045.
3: Wow.
2: 33045. That's right.
1: Really?
0: Oh, that's crazy.
3: Congratulations.
2: Thank you. I mean, students are really starting to understand who we are, not your grandmama's UNCC and a commuter school. We are a full-blown adult institution with all the things.
0: With everything. If I'm new to this area and I'm looking at UNC Charlotte, what would be the first thing you would say to me to say, hey, come here, come to this particular school?
2: Oh, wow. I mean, there are lots of things. So we just turned 80. Last week. Mm.
0: Congratulations.
2: Thank you.
1: Happy birthday.
2: We don't look it.
0: Campus looks beautiful.
2: So I would say because we're 80, we're new, we're nimble, we're flexible, and we have a lot of the programs from business to engineering to nursing that other schools have, and we are in the state's largest city. Mm. Lots of students get internships that lead to jobs right here. Mm-hmm. Can't say that about other cities in the state.
1: Right.
0: Yeah.
3: We jump right into it with you, but can you tell the people what you do here at UNCC?
0: Yeah, hey, Dr. Bailey.
2: Well, for the listening audience, so I am the Vice Chancellor for Student Affairs, which basically means I am responsible for most of the out-of-class experience here at Charlotte. So everything about living on campus, getting involved in club organization, fraternities and sororities, getting your flu shot, all that stuff is me.
3: Yeah.
0: If I'm a parent in a car right now and I'm listening, I'm thinking about my child coming here, what would my child need to come here to UNC Charlotte?
2: To get in here?
0: Yeah, to get in. What I need to get in?
2: Good grades.
0: Okay.
2: Good grades.
0: What I need? 2.5, 3.5? What I need?
2: I mean, you need to start with a 3, at least.
0: Okay, at least 3.0.
2: I mean, as I recall from the incoming class, I think the weighted GPA was 4.6, if I recall.
3: Wow.
2: Weighted GPA. Mm. So, yeah.
3: Wow.
1: 4.6.
2: Yeah.
1: Wow.
3: With such a boom in enrollment, what is it that you think? What's the reason? What is it that people are seeing now happening on campus where they're like, yeah, that's the school for me?
2: I think there are a couple things. So we get most students from Wake County, and then Mecklenburg County is number 2. Mm. So I do think, again, we are becoming an adult institution in people's minds. They don't see it as a commuter institution. All the internship, the student life, the newness of the campus, the red brick, the light rail, all those things that contribute to student life is what we've got here. And I think people are just now realizing what we've known for years.
0: Mm-hmm. And what is going on in student life right now, right here at UNC Charlotte? It's homecoming week, so what else
2: is
0: going on?
2: It's homecoming week. Niner Nation week. So we got all the things going on, from a carnival to there is the stroll competition. There's obviously the football game. There are activations across the city and county, 71 activations around for alumni and community members, and Ballantyne up this way, Huntersville, all those places. So for people to really engage with other alums, to feel the Charlotte love, and to celebrate all things UNC Charlotte this week.
1: Now, if I'm a freshman and this is my first Niner Nation week, this is my first homecoming here, what would an upperclassman or someone like yourself, what would you direct them towards during this week? What events would you put them towards?
2: That's a good question. There's so many things. I mean, the carnival, for sure. There's a Student Government Association event this evening, which is right behind us in the Cobble Quad. The stroll competition, the NPHC fraternities and sororities will be out here, and then the tailgating on Saturday. Those are some of the highlights. I mean, tailgating will happen all across campus on Saturday before we beat up on Memphis. Uh-huh. I got speaking to existence.
0: Come on, man. Yeah, you got to. You need to do a lot of speaking.
3: I'm gonna take his mic.
2: Hey, Larry, come on, man. Come on, man.
0: Hey, we real around here.
2: And then we invited you in here.
0: I know. I'm gonna be real when I come. I'm gonna be real when I leave.
3: Dr. Bailey, one of the One of the things that I did read is that you all are really doing a lot in the community this year with Niner Nation Week and just, you know, throughout the school year. Can you talk to us about why it's important to connect with the community and, you know, how the community can engage?
2: So UNC Charlotte. Charlotte is in our name. Charlotte is a part of who we are. So it's important for us to really engage with the city of Charlotte and the community to, again, remind them of who we are and some of the things that are happening. This is really a week of leveling up on UNC Charlotte and alumni and all the great things that are happening at this institution.
3: Yeah.
0: Great week. When does the carnival start? Because I want to come to the carnival.
2: You ain't invited, Larry.
0: Now, I ain't invited because I said the football team might get mugged stomped. I didn't even say that. I just said
2: for everybody else,
0: everybody else invited but me. Okay,
2: come to the carnival.
0: Do I get a ticket?
2: Man, I ain't
0: invited. Okay, all right. Okay, that's what's up.
2: This is how we do, Larry. This is how we do. This is how we do.
0: What? What is the carnival?
2: Carnival, it's Friday. It's over at the 49th acre. And I believe it starts at 4 p.m.
0: Okay, that's what's up. Nice. And you can buy tickets online?
2: No. Free.
0: Oh, it's free to get in?
2: Free.
0: Oh, that's what's up. Oh.
3: Love it. Yeah. Love it. For, you know, to
2: for students.
0: On. For students.
2: Free and people I like.
3: Is there anybody in particular you don't like?
2: I ain't going to name them names. Okay. Like, come on, Larry.
3: Homecoming is a wonderful time for parents to bring future college students on campus to sort of see what it's like. Give me two places on the campus that a student needs to see. Absolutely needs to see during their time here.
0: That's a good one.
2: I think right behind us, the Cobble Quad, the Clock Tower, the College of Education, and College of Health and Human Services. This is the money shot.
3: Okay.
2: This corridor right here is where the action happens. It's where the students buy for class. This is where a lot of events happen. This is where pictures happen for graduation. So I think this is the money shot in lots of ways. Second spot, wow. I would say there are the hammocks by the College of Education, behind the College of Education and behind the library. Those hammocks get used a lot. Mm. It's a quiet space. That's it's dope. A place just to hang out, study, sleep, whatever. I think those are two spots for me.
3: Okay.
0: All right.
1: Real quick, what is the equivalent in the springtime? Because we don't come back in the spring. We have homecoming in the fall. What is the equivalent of homecoming in the spring?
2: I don't know that there really is one.
1: Is there a time? Is there an event? Is there something that happens in the springtime where it's like, okay, we can gear up for this? Not quite the same way that we do for homecoming, but it's almost on that level.
2: I mean, nothing really pops up that takes up an entire week of activity. Mm-hmm. I mean, certainly we've got basketball season going on. Shout out to them 49er basketball players and men's and women's. But nothing really happens in the spring. But, I mean, just because nothing happened doesn't mean y'all can't come back out in the spring.
0: Shout out to Coach Reed.
1: Oh, yeah. Right. We would love to come back.
0: Shout out to Coach Reed.
1: Come back out in the spring semester. Okay. We would love that.
0: Yeah.
2: We will make something happen for y'all.
1: We can make it.
3: Are all of us invited?
2: Yeah, all y'all invited.
3: Okay. All right. I'm just making sure. We
0: got to
3: come as a team.
0: Everybody. Shout out to my man, Dante Nicholson, who plays for the 49ers, former West Charlotte player. Man, big shout out to him. Good luck to y'all on the game.
2: Appreciate it.
0: Dr. Kevin Bailey, man, hanging out with
2: y'all.
0: Us.
2: Appreciate it. Thank you.
0: It's Power 98, man.
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0: It is homecoming week, and everybody love homecoming, and everybody love that Greek life. The assistant director for fraternity and sorority life, my man Antonio Oakley Jr., is back with us. You was with us last year.
1: I was. Had a great time with y'all last year. Glad to be y'all back.
2: Welcome back.
1: Glad to be back. Y'all doing all right?
0: Now, what is your role as the assistant director of fraternity and sorority life?
1: Yeah. I always joke and say our biggest role is to make sure our students don't burn the school down. But my role specifically is I advise our National Panhellenic Council and our Independent Greek Council here on campus, help them with programming, academics, leadership programs, and different things like that. So.
2: And how many organizations? I always love that answer.
1: We have, 42.
2: 42.
3: Oh, wow. Mm-hmm.
0: 42 organizations? That's dope. That is dope.
3: Yeah. I got a question. Real quick, for the students, is there a chant that UNC Charlotte has? Just UNC Charlotte.
0: Ask her. She's a student. We got Janique Perry is with us. She's a UNC Charlotte student. Is there a chant that y'all have?
4: We do. It's 40 Niners. So you say 40.
3: Like one side say 40, the other side say 9.
0: Okay.
3: All right.
0: Okay.
3: 40.
0: Niners.
3: Okay, there it is.
0: Back and forth. Yeah. I was just a little bit more elaborate, and we got more song to it, you know. But that's dope.
3: He on demon time today, eh?
0: I love y'all.
2: You are a student here. Go ahead and tell us what organization you are representing, any leadership roles, and where you're from.
4: I'm a part of the New Road Chapter of St. Miguel Monroe Sorority Incorporated. I am their current vice president, and I'm also the second vice president of the NPAC exec board. I'm from Henderson, North Carolina, big 252.
0: You know, big 252, not the little one, y'all.
4: What I'm about to say.
2: And big senior.
4: Yes, big senior. I went to my class of 27.
2: Come on.
0: What's your major?
4: I'm a marketing major.
0: Okay.
4: And I'm in communications, too.
0: Okay, that's what's up.
3: Okay.
0: That's what's up. Welcome
3: to radio.
0: Go ahead.
2: We're about to ask the question. Why did you choose UNCC?
4: I chose UNC Charlotte. Mind you, it's a long, long way from home. But when I came on campus, I immediately knew this is where I needed to be. Mm. I toured. It felt like I was at a home away from home.
2: Mm.
4: So since I've been on campus, everybody is so nice and so welcoming. And I felt like Charlotte is a place for me.
2: Yeah.
4: So I've been here ever since.
0: Sigma Gamma Rho, why did you choose that organization?
4: My lovely, lovely New Rho. I chose New Rho because when I came on campus, I was actively searching. And I was looking for a group of women that were like me, and they were friendly, sisterhood, everything. I have gotten so much more from my sorority, truly. Like, I love all of my sisters, my profites, everybody in between. Everybody's been so nice. We've always given back to the community. And I just love my lovely New Rho.
0: What is sorority life like here at UNC Charlotte?
4: Sorority life here is such a big, big thing because it can mean a lot of different things for different people. For me, it's that sisterly love, that service, and being able to honestly have Greek sisters wherever you go.
2: Mm-hmm.
4: That's really what it is for me.
2: Mm-hmm. You know, one of the big activities that happens during this week for you all is your stroll competition. So tell us all about that. I think that's such a dope event.
1: Oh, man. Ugh. We love it. It's one of the biggest events of the week, I feel like, and students will say that as well. It's October 2nd at 7 p.m. If you haven't got your tickets yet, please make sure you get your tickets at CLT, NPAC. The link is in the bio. It's in Eventbrite. Get your tickets. We're still selling out. We sell it out every year. And it's a great opportunity for our students to get in front of the campus community, not only students, but alum and notable alum as well. And it gives them an opportunity to see these students put their best show, put their best foot forward. And we got a lot going on, particularly for this year. So
2: tell us the difference between a step show and what it is that you all are doing.
1: Ooh, okay. So the biggest difference between a step show and strolling. Stepping is a syncopation of rhythmic beats. But strolling is essentially dancing to the music itself.
2: Mm-hmm.
1: And so actually, funny that you asked that, we actually have a step round in the strolling this year.
2: Okay.
1: So we wanted to add a little different mix so you get an opportunity to see stepping as well as seeing strolling as well.
3: So the strolling, that's what we, the regular people, that we can't do. We can't get in y'all way when y'all in the club.
0: Stepping on my Jordans and stepping in the club.
1: In the club, then that's another conversation.
2: Yeah, exactly.
1: But historically, Absolutely, respectfully.
0: Yes,
1: you don't enter.
3: You
1: in.
3: Don't get,
0: you don't
3: in,
0: get
3: the
0: in the way.
3: Way.
0: Right, respectfully, right,
3: right. Freshman, get out the way. You might
0: get
3: stolen.
0: You might get hurt. You might get hurt.
3: No.
0: I'm demon time today. I told you I'm being real today. Okay, all right. Y'all want me to be real? Y'all want me to be real?
2: Going back to the stroll conversation. Let's bring it back.
0: You said it's second, which is this Friday. What time does it kick off, and where is it?
1: 7 p.m. It'll be in the Union Pop Martin Student Union 340 on the top floor. It'll be in the 340 room. It's one of the biggest rooms on campus that we have. We were looking at about 1,000 people.
0: Mm.
1: So please, if you haven't, like I said, if y'all got your ticket already, please come out. If y'all want to come back, please let me know. We'll get y'all VIP tickets. Y'all can pull in, pull up, you know what I'm saying? Come sit and chill.
2: Let me tell you, I've actually had the honor of hosting that one year. Absolutely amazing. We had a good time in there. And then I came back a couple of years later with a group of high school students, and they enjoyed themselves. So I say that to say, for parents that are out there, grab your high school students, grab your middle school students, bring them out. This would be a wonderful opportunity for them to see a part of college life and see what's going on here at UNC Charlotte.
0: Speaking of seeing what's going on with college life, do y'all reach back to the high schools? Like, do you go into the high schools and talk to them and, you know, tell them about UNC Charlotte and tell them about Greek life here?
1: So I can tell you now, during the summer, during the spring, we have a multitude of students that just pop by the office. Parents come by. We always give them a pamphlet with all of our organizations in it. And we spend a lot of time during the summer talking to prospective students and things like that. And not only that, our chapters do a lot of community service with different high schools in the area, making sure they understand what Greek life is about, and also just making sure they understand what it's like to be a college student. So it is a lot of giving back to the community in that aspect.
3: And Johnique, as a student, what is your favorite part of homecoming week?
4: I feel like my favorite part of homecoming, I might be biased, but I absolutely love stroll comp. That's my big one. But aside from stroll comp, we also have our tailgate that happens on Saturday as well. It's really good. Really good vibes. We're always on West Quad. And I think this year we're staying with Star Quad this year as well.
0: West Quad.
4: Good food. Absolutely. Good food, good vibes, good music, good people. It's really just a real big family. We're just all out there having our little time for the game.
2: Speaking of family, you know, the Madhouse is very, very good. We have some wonderful listeners who, when they hear certain things on the radio, if they have an opportunity, they sort of plug in. They're like, yeah. So I'm going to ask you, what are your plans for after college? Do you have a job lined up? Are you looking for internship opportunities? If not, put that information out there. Someone might be listening and might be able to help you out.
4: After school, I am a marketing major, so I'm looking for jobs in social media. I also do photography part-time as well. So I'm looking for mainly jobs in that. Right now, I do not have a job lined up after school, but I am absolutely looking for anything and everything. If you want to be real professional, find me on LinkedIn, actually.
2: Come on now.
3: Say all that.
4: JAnieqPerry. That's my first and last. Find me on LinkedIn. I have my portfolio up as well. So if y'all want to see anything, please let me know.
0: Let me give you a little nugget, a little tidbit. Our director of marketing is here this morning. You might want to speak to her because she might have something for you to do. You never know. All right. Well, thank y'all, man. Appreciate
2: thank
0: y'all.
2: Thank y'all. One more time, real quick. Give them the details about the...
1: All right. So, MPSC Stroll Competition. Pop Martin Student Union, room 340. You can get your tickets online at CLTMPAC. The link is in the bio, okay? Tickets are selling fast, so if you haven't got your tickets, parents, families, other students from other universities, go ahead and get your tickets. We'd be very happy to have you.
0: All right, man. Homecoming week right here on the campus of UNC Charlotte. It's No Limit Larry in the Morning Madhouse. It's Pod Out of the Gate.
2: Yes.

0: course, you know we can't talk UNC Charlotte and homecoming and not talk about the Black Alumni chapter. We got my man Egypt Drew, who was with us last year, and Mr. Nicole Smith, you was with us last too.
1: Yes,
0: last year as well.
1: Right here.
0: Welcome back, y'all. Welcome back.
2: Welcome back.
1: Thank you for having us.
0: So what's going on with the Black Alumni Association? What y'all got, the Black Alumni chapter? What's going on at UNC Charlotte?
3: We got a full lineup. You know, we got a full lineup this weekend. So, you know, we start off Friday with our History Makers Day Party, our pioneers that started, you know, paved the way for us to come to UNC Charlotte just to get our education. So they're going to be here from 4 to 8 on campus. Then we got our welcome reception Friday night at Marriott at 8 o'clock. And then we do our Saturday Green and Gold Throwback. We've got DJ Envy live.
0: Envy.
3: And then my man Shogun, you know, he's on the opening set. So that's at 9 p.m. And then we will, you know, complete the weekend with our Soulful Sunday Brunch. We got L. Lambert. We've got our reunion choir. That's going to be at 11 o'clock at the hotel as well. So we ready to have a good time.
0: Oh, yeah, y'all ready.
4: I love me a good day party.
0: Y'all locked and loaded.
3: Yeah, for a good time, not a long time.
4: Never go wrong with a day party, boy.
3: Absolutely, 100%.
5: I want you to all go back just a little bit to your time here at UNC Charlotte, excuse me. What was your experience as a Black student on this campus?
1: Well, I came to UNC Charlotte because I was closer to home, which was odd because I rarely went back home, but we had the highest percentage of African Americans. So it felt like home. You know, everyone talked about HBCUs, and I love HBCUs. I am a parent who funds tuition to a HBCU student.
0: Thank you for that.
1: Yes,
0: appreciate
1: absolutely.
0: That. Continuing education in America.
1: I will. But we had the highest minority percentage, and it felt like home. Mm-hmm. You know, you came on campus and my people. Mm-hmm. We were there, and we made sure that we supported each other, and we were there for each other. And so much has changed since then, and we still have friends after 30 years or so.
5: Yeah.
1: We are still friends and family to this day.
3: Yeah, Nicole and I started together, so I would say for me, I think it was just that sense of community. I had friends from back home that came to Charlotte the year before I did, so when I got here, I was a little nervous, but I just felt like I picked up and just, you know, just jumped right in, felt at home, got deep rooted. To Nicole's point, we came in as freshmen together and still friends with people 30 plus years, you know, just kind of doing life together. And, you know, the size of the campus, the enrollment then was half of what it is now.
0: Right.
3: It was about
0: 16,000
3: a year. And we just tipped, what, north of 33, so something like that. And, you know, just to kind of see the trajectory of the school, like, you know, it's a blessing to be here to witness it.
0: Yeah, you said you fund, you're funding somebody at an HBCU, and we went here. What's the major difference that you see between there and here?
1: Oh, gosh. Well, my son, you know, he's part of the band. He's a drum major. He's having an amazing experience. Mm-hmm. You know, I think what he has told me was, hey, this feels like family. But I don't know if that's quite a difference. Because even when I came to UNC Charlotte, we felt like family as well. So I know there's a little competition between PWIs and HBCUs. But we don't even get into that. Because if you look at the footage of our homecoming, you can't sit here and say, yeah, y'all don't know how to party like an HBCU. We get it in. We get it in on Saturday on the tailgate.
0: That's what's up.
1: We come here.
4: Oh, that,
1: you know,
4: tailgate gets real.
1: That tailgate gets real. But what I love too is during homecoming, we're partying with a purpose. Mm. So a portion of our ticket goes to our scholarship fund, which helps future Niners. And, you know, family, we see friends, we meet new friends. And listen, so much is going on in the world. We come this weekend and we just gonna relax and just have a good time and laugh and hug on each other.
0: So what you're telling me, Nicole, there are no raisins in a potato salad.
5: Not at this one.
0: I'm just checking.
1: There are no raisins in the potatoes. We inspect.
0: Okay, you're so, okay. I just wanted to make sure.
1: I have heard no reports of that. Have you? Okay. So if you want to make sure, Nicole. You know what I mean? If you come out of the tailgate, listen, everyone's going to have the tent.
0: Yeah.
1: They gonna have barbecue chicken, potato salad, you know, ribs,
0: mac and cheese. We got mac and cheese. That's all I need to know.
5: That's the part about homecoming that, for people who aren't familiar with it, they might miss this part of it.
1: Yeah.
5: The family.
1: Right.
5: The seeing your former classmates that you might not have seen since you graduated, or the ones that this is the one time a year you get to see them and sort of check in.
1: Yeah.
5: So I think that's beautiful that you all have that, because that's what homecoming is about. Coming home to see your family.
1: Coming home to see your family. And listen, we all over Facebook, all over Instagram, people are bringing up old pictures. Mm-hmm. Some people are pulling up pictures from the 90s. I think they're screenshotting them because, you know, we didn't have social media back
0: then. Nah, we didn't have that.
1: No proof of our shenanigans.
3: Yeah, we didn't have on that Freaknik documentary.
0: She on that. She on that. Nicole on that. I seen her on that. I ain't going to tell her. I'm Nicole on that.
1: Nicole was not at Freaknik. And Egypt wasn't there either.
0: Egypt had a video camera. He was behind the camera.
1: So when you say a different... You know, some other PWIs might see there's a different, definitely a difference between HBCUs, but I want to say UNC Charlotte. We're pretty dope here. And I want to say the Black Alumni Chapter, we do a great job in bringing the community together. And just to know those people that are out there going, Black Alumni Chapter, I didn't know UNC Charlotte had
0: right.
1: that.
0: Right, that's my next question.
1: Yes, when you graduate from UNC Charlotte, you are automatically a member of Black Alumni Chapter. Mm-hmm. You need to join. You can volunteer. You can be on the board. You can be a committee. You can help organize homecoming.
0: Mm. How do you get involved if I'm a Black alumni of UNC Charlotte? How do I get involved with
1: if
0: that?
1: If you go out to UNC Charlotte and just type UNC Charlotte Black Alumni Chapter, it's going to bring it up automatically. Bet. Scroll down, there's a chapter link, you go there and you join. And somebody will reach out to you and say, hey, what are you interested in? So here's the thing, people think you gotta give money, money, money, money. I know money is tight right now. But listen, serving and giving your time is just as precious, and that's what we need a lot more
3: there's
1: of.
3: Also a section on there that says shows ways to get involved. So if you click that little drop down, it'll show you the different roles. Like she said, we're volunteering, we're joining the board, this, that, and the third. You know, just gives you options on how you can commit your time.
1: Yeah, so we're in the Martin Luther King Parade in January. We have Juneteenth block party. Mm. I mean, there's so much that we do. I mean, we do something, I want to say at least every month we are doing something.
0: That's dope. Thank y'all for that.
2: If I'm a Black student here at UNC Charlotte and I see what are different things that I can see that you all do that can get me involved, even though I'm not an alum yet, but if I see that you all are putting on this or you're doing that or you're all over the place outside of homecoming week, what are the things that...
3: I think Nicole just alluded to it. So, like, we have a student engagement committee, and part of their responsibility is finding ways to engage with current students so they can transition into the Black Alumni Chapter once they graduate. So we've got a Side Hustles event that we usually do in the spring. We have alumni who have their own small businesses. They come and kind of give them some free game on how they can kind of learn the entrepreneurship sort of game and kind of get involved and kind of give that consideration. We've done the Juneteenth block party. I think this will be the fourth or the fifth year that was coming up in June. So we're kind of in the midst of planning that. We do an Excellence in Leadership Awards event where, again, we kind of honor our legacy past recipients and things of that nature. You know, outside of homecoming, again, I would just say network. Use your campus resources. Use your opportunities to just kind of get in front of alum. Don't be scared of us. We used to be in your shoes. Mm-hmm. You know, we know the path that you walk in, that kind of thing. And, you know, we want to make sure that revolving door is open. We want to make sure that we're here for our young people so, you know, they can matriculate and kind of pass it and pay it forward. So,
1: and making sure, too, we also help you transition from college to work life, whether that's that entrepreneurship or whether that's that corporate life. So I do know that one of the initiatives is to partner more with corporations to show you how you can transition from college, what do I do now, to corporations, especially here in Charlotte, because we want you to stay in the community.
5: Yeah.
1: We want you to give back to the Charlotte community, which we think is very important.
0: Let me ask you this, because, you know, I've never been to a UNC Charlotte tailgate.
1: You have missed out.
0: And I want to say...
1: You have FOMO, don't you?
0: No. I'm usually not here. I'm usually booked, or I'm not here, or I'm doing something. But this year, I'm available. So this Saturday, I want to come to the UNC tailgate. I want to see what's going to happen. Well, so point me in the right direction. When I'm coming Saturday for the UNC Charlotte tailgate, where do I need to go?
3: The alumni tailgate is at the Hauser Pavilion, right? That's mainly alumni. The D9 tailgate, the Greek tailgate, is over at the West Quad.
0: I can't go over there. I ain't with them people.
1: And non-Greek. So when we say D9,
0: because I ain't with them people.
1: You don't have to be Greek affiliated. We welcome everybody.
3: Everybody. Okay. You know, family, friends, everybody. It's a time to be alive. You know, we're going to be out there. All the grills are going. You know, just, you know, put one up to the weather guys and make sure that, you know, this forecast does what it needs to do on Saturday. But it's just a good time to fellowship. You know, have fun. You know, it gets a little thick. You know, you just make your round. We're going to probably go be with the young kids, and then we're going to hit the auntie and uncle tent for a little bit. You know, see what we need to do. Just sit back and
0: I'm going to call your phone this Saturday. I'm pulling
3: please
0: up.
3: Hit me up.
0: I'm going to call your phone this Saturday.
1: So
0: I'm pulling
1: this
0: up.
1: This is where I'm telling everybody out there that's listening to Egypt and myself. Mm-hmm. No Limit Larry's coming out.
0: Yeah, I'm coming.
1: He's coming out.
0: I'm coming.
1: So don't have him tap nothing, pay nothing, Apple Pay nothing.
0: I like that. Cold.
1: Y'all just go ahead and give him a rib.
0: Yeah.
1: One rib.
0: I take that one. That's all I need is one.
2: Just one.
0: Because I'm going to go to every
3: put
0: tent.
3: Put something in the box with Burpee and Miss Jessica.
0: Right.
1: Let
0: right.
1: him know. So
2: let me get a little to-go plate.
1: Yeah. You say Nicole said.
0: Nicole said.
1: Nicole Egypt said.
0: Nicole and Egypt said.
1: And we will give you a plate. Potato salad and no raisins.
3: Look, no. One rib.
0: No Living Larry, the Morning Madhouse. We are on the campus of UNC Charlotte. It's the plug. It's about how to get
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1: Charlotte traffic.
2: Inbound Independence Boulevard, a crash is clearing near Albemarle Road. Then some more slow stuff as you make your way down the hill toward Briar Creek. 77 North getting better coming out of South Carolina, but now a Steel Creek area accident. 485 Interloop just after South Tryon. Also Old Statesville at 485, Columbine Circle at Fairview Road, and Ballantyne Commons Parkway at Ray Road, all accidents. Captain Jim, Charlotte traffic.
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4: Before Anita Earls was a Supreme Court Justice, she was a civil rights attorney, the kind that shows up for people when the system has failed, for people that are discriminated against, for those whose rights have been violated. 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
6: 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I have a big...

0: following is a paid political announcement.
1: Costs keep rising with no end in sight. Groceries, gas, housing, utilities, you name it. 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As costs keep rising, we need Roy Cooper in the United States Senate. Roy Cooper will fight to lower costs, especially the cost of health care. He will protect Medicaid and support lower prescription drug prices. He will restore the Affordable Care Act tax credits so that families don't have to keep facing steep insurance premium hikes. Meanwhile, Republicans in Washington are focused on supporting Trump's tariffs and his war, which have pushed prices even higher. North Carolina families are paying more, so Washington, D.C. should be focused on bringing costs down. Roy Cooper will stand up to Trump and his Republican allies and put North Carolina families first. Early voting is October 15th through the 31st, and Election Day is Tuesday, November 3rd. Make a plan to vote for Roy Cooper.
2: I'm Roy Cooper. I'm running for Senate, and I approve this message.
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18: 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Here's your Channel 9 Severe Weather Center 9 forecast.
19: More amazing weather for the Queen City, but you'll notice that heat is picking up. Check out your forecast from Severe Weather Center 9. I'm meteorologist John Aaron's down to 60 tonight. Sunshine tomorrow. Some spots very close to 90 degrees, and we may even hit that Thursday or Friday.

live on the campus of UNC Charlotte, and you know what it is? It is homecoming week. We got the Y'all get a song, yo.

0: of UNC Charlotte, and of course we got to meet the cheer squad. Introduce yourself.
1: Hi everyone, I'm Leah Norris. I'm from around Raleigh, North Carolina, and I'm a freshman here at UNC Charlotte.
0: Welcome to Charlotte.
2: Hi, I'm Lily Newhouse, and I'm a freshman here, and I'm from Concord.
0: Concord! Concord City!
3: Hello, my name is Alana Harris, and I'm from Billerica, Georgia, and I'm a freshman.
0: G.A.
4: Hey, everybody, I'm Emma Fortin. I'm from Salisbury, North Carolina, and I'm a freshman as well.
0: Salisbury County!
5: Wow, all freshmen, real quick, what are you all looking forward to this week?
4: The homecoming game.
5: The game. Okay.
3: I'm looking forward to the tailgating, too.
0: Yeah.
3: Yeah, I'm really excited for that.
0: What made y'all choose UNC Charlotte?
1: Honestly, I really like the community, and my older sister went here, so she still lives nearby. So.
0: Okay, that's what's up.
3: For me, I wanted to get out of Georgia and explore more. So I found Charlotte, and I loved the area when I came to visit, and I think it was very pretty and beautiful. And then I loved the cheer team, and that's what made me come.
1: Okay.
0: Salisbury, what school did you go to in Salisbury?
4: I went to Carson High School.
0: Carson High School. Okay. What made you choose UNC Charlotte?
4: I chose Charlotte because of the cheer team in particular, mm-hmm. and because of the exercise science major here.
0: Oh, okay.
6: That's
0: what's up.
6: And Concord, what school did you go to?
2: I went to West Cabarrus High School.
6: Okay.
2: And I chose UNC

0: Charlotte because of the beautiful campus.
1: Now, campus is beautiful.
2: Yes.
1: What is something that y'all like to do outside of cheer on campus? What is something y'all like to do?
3: I think me and my roommates, we go shopping a lot. Like, we go eat. So, like, it was really nice. And the malls up here are, like, really nice. Like, I think it, like, really amazed me. Like, I know, like, I live in Georgia, so, like, we have a lot and stuff. But, like, I don't know. It's definitely different. Like, the malls look different from how it is in Atlanta, in my opinion. And so, like, me and my roommates go out a lot, and we go eat. And so...
2: The homecoming game, I imagine that's a big deal, especially with you all being cheerleaders. Talk to us real quick about a day in the life of a cheerleader. Like, what's practice? What's class? What's going on?
4: Well, like, honestly, now probably it's pretty chill. So, like, on Mondays and Fridays, we lift from 9 to 10. Lifting, we've got to be strong. And then Tuesdays, Wednesdays, the different squads have different practices. But our squad, we practice for about 3 hours on Tuesday and Wednesday, and on Friday later in the day. And then Thursday, we have study hall from... like 7 to 8 or something until we get like a GPA or something. We gotta, you know, work our brains out.
5: I'm gonna put y'all on the spot right here. I know y'all are cheerleaders, but is there a specific sport that you like cheering for more than the other? She said, hand me the mic.
3: I love me some football. Okay. I love football. My brother also does football, so I love watching football, and my family is a big football family, so football has definitely like taken over my life, so it's my favorite.
5: Okay, where's your brother at?
3: He goes to Gardner Webb.
5: Okay. Mm-hmm. Anybody else?
6: I actually prefer cheering basketball because it's a little more like fast paced and mm-hmm. quick, and I can kind of see what's going on better, so I like cheering for basketball.
5: All right.
4: Mm-hmm. I also like basketball because it is more like fast paced. Like, it's when you just like standing there and it's like a bunch of timeouts and stuff, like, it's cool. But I do love football, but also basketball, you can tell, I can tell what's going on.
5: Score the basket.
6: I definitely like basketball better as well because of the fast pace.
5: And you're not outside. You're not outside in the
3: outside
5: elements.
3: Outside isn't that bad, though. Okay. I like it.
5: Yeah.
3: I like being outside.
1: Thank y'all. Y'all enjoy y'all homecoming right here. UNC Charlotte is No Limit Larry. It's the Morning Madhouse. It's that Drake Chabang. It's the plug.
2: Thank y'all.
5: Thank y'all, ladies.

0: Bad House. We're on the campus of UNC Charlotte. It is the big, you know what is going down. It is going down. It is homecoming week. And when we come back, we'll be joined by a special guest right here on the campus of UNC Charlotte. Y'all gonna find out who it is. Up next is the plug is about out of here.
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1: Bobby 98 WPG, Charlotte's Club for New Hip Hop and R&B. It is No Limit Larry. It's the Morning Madhouse. We're live on the campus of UNC Charlotte. And of course, it is homecoming week. And we've been joined by special guest, my man, Deco Trap.
2: How y'all doing? How y'all
3: Hi, Trap Dickie.
1: Trap Dickie, what up, man?
2: We in the building, man.
1: Hey, man, I just want to say, but the album is fire.
2: Appreciate it, too.
3: Absolutely.
1: Appreciate it. Man. Hot as fish grease.
2: Man. Not fish grease.
1: You know that fish grease in that black pot be hot.
2: It be
1: now.
2: Real hot. Fish grease real hot.
1: What you been up to, Trap?
2: Oh, man, just living life, staying out of the way, playing low, playing slow, getting into it.
1: Big brr. He don't know nothing about that shyster. He don't know nothing about that laying low, playing slow. Big brr. Your decision to sign with TDE, what made you make that decision?
2: Oh, man, because they the winning team. Like, anybody would love to go to the Warriors if you could get a ring, you feel what I'm saying? So I just wanted to make sure I get on the winning team and participate and see how I could fit in with the winning team.
1: No doubt.
3: You've been very, very busy. What is it that you are working on right now?
2: Oh, man, I got a project coming with ATL Jacob. I also got my own, another project coming. Just really just steady working. You can't never stop working.
3: Come on.
4: Now, ever since you have signed, what's next? What do you want to do? Now that you've been on the road, but do you want to have your own headlining tour? Do you want to do stadium, arenas? What's next for you?
2: Oh, definitely, I would love to headline my own tour. That's in the making, but also jump on like fellow rap members' tours, like the ones that I grew up listening to. You know, I finally got to meet, like, I seen Lil Wayne before, so it's like stuff like that. I'd be encouraging myself to keep going harder to accomplish those goals. I actually went on the baby college tour before, so it felt good to do stuff like that. That's what I'm mostly like enjoying doing.
1: All right, man. Trap Dickie live with us at UNC Charlotte for homecoming. Have you ever been a part of a homecoming before, like on a college tour, or just being a part of a college homecoming?
2: I can't lie. When we went on college tour, some of them schools that me and Baby went to was their homecoming, so I got to see that type of experience from different type of colleges. So I never been a part of it. Like, yeah. It's me, I'm the star, but I done been right beside the star. So.
3: He actually, Trap, you were hanging out with me probably maybe about 2 or 3 years ago for the homecoming kickoff at Johnson C. Smith during homecoming. Yeah, we had a good time. Mm-hmm. The students were super excited to see him out there. Yeah,
2: definitely fun. Like I said, I definitely be in the homecomings, but I ain't never like been the circle of the attention.
3: Yeah.
1: Yeah.
4: Listen, South Carolina is... They're blowing up right now. It's a lot of talk around South Carolina, around artists coming from South Carolina. With yourself, number one, kicking it off. You pretty much put South Carolina on the map. Yeah. And they're talking about other artists like Lil Boss. He going crazy down there, man. Have y'all worked together, or is there something in the mix?
2: Definitely, man. Lil Boss, we knew each other years ago. So it'd be fun. It's really exciting to me to see how everybody get like pick from the roster, how they look at us and be like, oh, there they go.
4: Yeah.
2: It's like we've been here. So it's really fun to see how Carolina going to the next level. You feel what I'm saying? It's fun to me.
4: Yeah.
2: It's inspiring to other rappers, and I love it to see my fellow homeboys and mates get to the next level.
4: That's dope.
1: You were speaking on rappers that you know you wanted to meet, you looked up to, you know, coming up in the gang. Who are some of those rappers?
2: Outkast, definitely. Big Boy, Andre. We know the ones that say the South got something to say.
1: Yes, sir.
2: I met T.I., so that was a goal accomplished. Really, I love working with the legends, you feel what I'm saying? The ones I actually grew up listening to. So, but definitely Outkast, Meek Mill, them really just the main two that I haven't met yet that I got to meet.
1: No doubt.
3: Trap, out of all your music.
2: Talk to me.
3: All your music that you have put out.
2: Yeah.
3: What is your favorite song?
2: Philadelphia.
3: Philadelphia?
2: Philadelphia.
3: Why is that?
2: My own mama side from Philly. I ain't never get to enjoy the Philly side, but that's how I kind of blew up on the radar. I went to Philadelphia and did it. I just went back to my mama's side and caught on the radar there and did it when I had the suit on and stuff.
1: Mm-hmm.
2: So my mama's side from Philly, my aunties got baby daddies in Philly. I never got to enjoy the Philly. I'm the Carolina baby, but my mama whole side from Philly.
3: Really?
2: Yeah, so Philadelphia is different.
4: Trap, why do you think you resonate so... Why do you think you started to resonate so fast with the fans and the connection that you made and the people and how they just caught on? They were like, man, Trap, that boy is, whoo, that boy, because I got homeboys out in L.A. There's some of my comedian friends. They hit me up like, Burke, that boy out of South Carolina, man, Trap, that boy go hard. And I'm like, oh, I ain't even, All right, bet. Yeah, we know him out here.
3: Hey, to go along with that, I do get a lot of text messages like, you know Trap, you know Trap. Like,
2: I represent where I'm from.
3: Yeah.
2: I feel like I made it cool to really say, like, yeah, this is where I'm from, and I ain't plan on going nowhere. I don't plan on moving, you feel what I'm saying? This is where I'm going to be at forever. I ain't finna move out no way else, and they got to fly my body back home. It's why I was born, it's why I'm raised, you feel what I'm saying? So I think that what made it cool. Like, I made it cool to just be like, yo, I'm from Carolina. I ain't from nowhere else. I ain't from here. I ain't from there. I'm from the country.
4: Mm-hmm. Yeah.
2: I'm a country boy. That's what it is.
4: Yeah.
1: What has been the best advice somebody has given you in the game so far? Because you've been in the game a little minute now. So what's the best advice you heard from somebody?
2: Oh, man, don't stop. Keep going. Mm-hmm. Like, promotion. Mm-hmm. When somebody told me you could, like, pay to get on certain pages, and I'm like, dog, that's all you really got to do, just get some money.
4: Mm-hmm.
2: That took away a lot of frustration. Yeah. You feel me? I tell you,
3: figured out the cheat code.
2: You want to get on, you better promo yourself. If you feel like you got it, promo yourself.
4: Yeah.
2: Because it's either they going to like it or not. You
4: right.
2: know what I'm saying? Mm-hmm. So that was like the easiest thing for real.
1: We just had Fetty P on. He was talking about how much money he spent before. He's now starting to see some income come back. How much money do you think you spent over the years?
2: Oh, wait. Think about it. I was watching Fetty go when I was just getting started to see how he kept going too, the same thing. Like he said, he done spent so much money doing the same thing over and over and over and over. Mm-hmm. And then finally, you feel what I'm saying? So it's like, man, it's a blessing to see the role models and OGs and everybody keep going for.
1: How much you think you done spent? Like, roundabout.
2: A bunch of money.
1: Better say he about 1.2 up that he done put up.
2: I know, definitely that. I know, definitely some meals.
1: Yeah.
2: Think about it, certain features, certain. Man, certain videos, man, when you come out your pocket, then you know a Say Cheese post $1,000. So, Say me and him got 20 of them. That 20,000 right there.
4: Wow.
2: You know what I'm saying?
4: Wow.
0: Yeah.
2: He definitely, I know he got to be 1.0.
3: You mentioned the Carolinas.
2: Yeah.
3: Do you think that there's a difference between North Carolina and South Carolina in the music scene? Or are you like, nah, it's all together?
2: For sure.
3: What do you think the difference is?
2: The difference is like, it's just a little culture difference, like how we look at it from the South. Like, it's all one now. Carolina is a one whole.
3: Because
2: if you're from out of town, they don't look at it from North to South.
4: Right.
2: They look at it as one.
4: Mm-hmm.
2: And that was my main goal, to try to get it to as one. But it's definitely a difference. Like, you can see the different culture in Charleston.
3: Mm-hmm.
2: Like, you see how Charleston moves.
3: Mm-hmm.
2: It's a way different type of culture. And that's just one side of Carolina. South Carolina, that ain't Greenville, that ain't Myrtle Beach. That's just one side of a culture. And it's like, you could tell the difference, how they move with each other. Like, Charleston 843, wherever they go, they gone.
3: Yeah.
2: Like,
3: gone.
2: You see them at the bonfire.
4: Yeah.
2: Gone. You feel me? Charleston, they love each other. They move like a whole. And you can see the difference between North and South, because, like, we don't got a professional team.
3: Mm-hmm,
2: we ain't got a professional football, basketball.
4: Right.
2: So you could tell the difference in North Carolina and South. Like, North, they been here.
4: Mm-hmm.
2: They ain't seen a J. Cole, the Baby, Peter Pablo. They been seen. We ain't seen none of that. We seen James Brown.
4: You know what I'm saying?
2: Got a lot of actors, but we ain't never seen a hip-hop star. Like,
3: Yeah.
2: That'd be the difference.
1: Well, I'm still waiting to go to Yoga Bears, man. I still ain't been there yet.
2: Oh, man, listen, I told you, it's only one, so you ain't going to go nowhere else. You gotta come.
1: You go. I'm waiting on you to bring me down of it, dog. I'm waiting on you.
2: Many times, I
1: can't
2: tell you, man.
1: I mean, you don't even be there. You stay working. You out the city now.
2: I got to get that Yoga Bell. Football games, I'm stopping that.
1: Is that a mom and pop spot down there?
2: No, I can't even say it's a mom and pop spot. It's like, if you from the South, you know it's a Yogi Bear in Hartsville. Like, it's just so famous. People done lost their lives over this chicken. Like,
4: that's good food right there.
1: You know what I mean?
4: That's good eating right there.
1: That's good eating right now.
2: I think the girl went viral one time. She was telling the lady, like, you got to come in to get the chicken. You ain't got to call. Like Yogi Bear stay going viral.
1: That's what's up. What's next for you, Trap?
2: Oh, man, I can't lie. The ATL Jacob Project. That's gonna be the next big thing. Me working with he, I ain't gonna lie. I appreciate a lot what he did. He got me working with other artists that I never thought I'd see too. Like working with Kevin Gates and seeing Lucci and all these guys is crazy. So the ATL Jacob Project is gonna be different.
1: Okay, when is that coming?
2: I don't know yet. I can't lie. It's supposed to be the end of the year or the beginning of next year.
1: Okay.
2: Either one.
4: That's going to be hard.
3: Is there a bucket list artist that you want to work with? Somebody?
2: Really, yeah. Just Outkast, Big Boy, Andre 3000.
3: Okay, all right.
4: Yeah. They just posted something on Instagram.
2: You seen that? I'll be following that little Waffle House.
4: Yeah, I saw that, and I'm like, what does that mean?
2: I'm trying to figure it out.
4: They had a Waffle House sign, and it said Patty Melts and Gator Belts.
2: I seen it.
4: But that's it.
3: But you know what? Is it an anniversary for the album? Because, you know, a lot of the artists are doing these anniversary tours. Yeah. Mm-hmm. They're putting the albums back out for the anniversary. It might be anniversary coming up for
4: them. They had a date on it. It said 10-2.
2: 10-2.
1: Oh, that's Friday.
4: Yeah.
1: Oh, they might be dropping a new song this Friday.
4: They might be dropping a song or app. Don't gas me up.
1: Probably a song. I'm going to go with song.
4: Listen,
1: both of them, okay.
4: Whatever it is, we need it.
1: And those three stacks is one of the ones. He's one of the ones.
3: We need track. Trap with Outkast. That's what we need.
1: That would be crazy.
4: I already know that's
3: we putting that out there in the atmosphere. Grab it, Trap. Grab it.
4: I'm gonna be telling people that's my friend.
2: I've been saying it everywhere I go to. I love Outkast though.
4: Yeah,
1: that's what's up.
4: What
1: man.
4: Keeps you so grounded, man? Because usually with artists, with hip hop artists, with rappers, you know, they give off this aura like, you know, I'm that guy. Yeah. I'm that dude. But you're so humble. You're very respectable. What keeps you grounded?
2: I ain't gonna lie to you. I feel I really done did everything that I always wanted to do in my life. Like, for real, I ain't saying that I'm finished with life, but I been did everything that I could say I want to do or what everybody else say they want to do. You feel me? So it'd be like, I ain't got to boast and brag or feel like I got nothing to prove. I done did it. I done did everything underneath the sun and in the dark. So it's like, I be just chilling. Yeah. I be just living life.
1: Nah, laying low, playing slow, baby. Yeah. Yo, Trap Dicky live with us inside the Madhouse, man. Thank you for hanging out with us this morning. Man, you know tell it, everybody man. To go get the album, man.
2: Man, you got to, man. You got to go get the album, DeVille. You feel
1: DeVille.
2: Me?
1: DeVille.
2: DeVille, that is where it's at. It's not just for my Ville. It's for everybody, Ville. It's a Ville over here. I know it. It's everywhere.
4: Yeah. Yeah.
1: Charlotte's plug, man. It's 5:98.
0: The most lit in the morning.
3: Jesus Christ.
5: 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I need that morning show chaos.
0: It's the morning madhouse.
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1: Before Anita Earls was a Supreme Court justice, she was a civil rights attorney, the kind that shows up for people when the system has failed, for people that are discriminated against, for those whose rights have been violated. 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
8: No Limit Larry with your high school sports update. 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We got Crest 4-1 taking on South Point Belmont 6-0. We got Concord at 1-4 taking on Robinson at 5-0. And your neighborhood game of the week. Ooh, this one go back to the late 90s. Yo! See, you know, West Charlotte 3-3 is taking on the Big Eye Independence at 1-4. Ooh, it's your Power 98 High School Football Update. 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

0: line. Y'all know it's time for the roll call.
1: I can feel it.
2: Yeah. Even though you can listen anywhere else today, we appreciate you for rocking with the Madhouse. And we just like to show our appreciation with this Madhouse roll call. Let's go.
0: Y'all already know it's time for the roll call, man. Big, big shout out to La Familia Dub checking in. Dante Jeezy, Dante Gill, Miss Latoria, Nikki So Fly Jones, Love Joy 365, Mr. Fly Forever. What up, Crown City Management? Shout out to Jizzle. Jizzle is the one that helped put Ocean Boulevard together. If y'all ain't seen that in the city, that was crazy. Man, great, great thing y'all doing. Shout out to Urshanal? Okay. Mix 100, Urshanal, I guess that's their name. Jizzle, what up, though? The real DJ Styles, NC Venegas to you. What's up, neighbor? It's me, H-word. Okay, then. Shout out to Tim Fields. Katina, what's up? And
3: hey, Katina.
0: Walk up, what's up? It's Wednesday. You going to be out there tonight? All right, then. Okay, for sure. Pretty Key, what's up? What's happening?
4: You got some shout-outs, Bert?
3: Yep. Lenny, all set. What's up? Mr. Scrape Up. Soulful Life, what's happening with it? Rude Style by Rudy, what's happening? Official JB Photography, what up, boy? One, we busting eats, what's happening? Mr. Polo, Tay Baby, hit him, what up, hit him? Lush Goddess, 32, what's happening, baby? And Do Dirty, taking in, what up, dude?
0: What up, dude?
4: Some birthdays today. Happy birthday to Manziel Brandy, who is celebrating today. Jake Lappy, happy birthday to you. Dr. Cynthia Polk, happy birthday to you. BC McMiller, happy birthday to you. Lee Ariel Staten, you know, if y'all remember her, we had her on the show. Mm-hmm. She was the former Miss Piedmont teen. She is celebrating her birthday today. And one of my very, very favorite people that I met, one of the first people that I met when I got here to Charlotte, is celebrating her birthday today. Happy birthday to my girl, Sherry Waters.
0: Oh, it's Sherry's birthday?
4: It is Sherry's
0: Sherry
4: birthday.
0: Sherry and Buck got the same birthday. That is crazy.
4: Happy birthday, Sherry. Love you, sis.
0: Shout out to my dog, Brinson Button again, man. Happy birthday to him. Shout out to Simon checking in late. Gary, what up, though? Shay's Kitchen. Bring me some food or something.
4: And we got to send a big, big, big shout out to our boy Al Beezy, representing Power 98 Promotions. He was selected for Elevate Magazine's 30 Under 30, representing the future leaders of Charlotte. He's going to be honored tonight. So shout out to Al Beezy
0: for
4: that. Yeah, we're so proud of him. We got the M&Ms with us. Hey, M&Ms.
5: What's up?
0: Hey, Micah and Michaela.
4: If y'all don't know, the M&Ms are Mr. Incognito's twins, Micah and Michaela.
0: Micah and Michaela. They go to UNC
3: Charlotte.
0: Doing
3: big things out here.
0: Y'all love it over here? Y'all love it?
5: Yes.
0: Y'all seniors? Hold on.
5: What?
0: Y'all seniors already?
5: For real? We're graduating a year early.
0: Oh, okay. Hold on. I ain't been 4 years.
4: But congratulations on graduating in 3 years. That's amazing.
0: And then what we're going to do? What are we doing as we graduate? Are we getting out of dad's house? Like, are we getting off his phone plan? Like, what are we doing?
5: Maybe a couple more years on that phone bill. let me give me a minute. Give me like 2 years and I'll be straight. But Micah's going to Florida, though.
4: Micah, you're going to Florida?
3: What's going on in Florida?
6: I went to grad school on Full Sail University, so it's like a filming school.
3: Oh, that's dope.
4: Has anybody checked on Mrs. Incognito? Because I know.
3: She's going to lose it.
4: She
0: got to move down there with her. She's about to move in. Shout out to Aunt Tina Gray from the FC, and happy birthday from the Mix. And what's up to Susan, Keith, and Antonia?
4: And you got your friends with them. Introduce them real quick.
7: Hi, my name is Asia.
8: What's up? My name is Nate.
9: Hey, y'all, it's Milan.
4: All these students, y'all going to be hanging out for homecoming this week?
5: Yes.
0: I'm coming to the tailgate. Where I need to go? Y'all didn't want me to come to the tailgate?
5: No, I mean, you can slide through.
0: West Quad. You know what?
10: They said you can't go to their tailgate.
0: I can't go to y'all tailgate.
5: Yeah, they have an area. Yeah. Yeah.
10: They got an area for y'all. It's crazy.
0: It's great. I'm a YM.
5: Whoa. Hey, hold on now.
4: Micah and Michaela's up there. They go Micah, Michaela, Uncle Larry over there.
10: That's why they said you can't come.
0: I got the Don Julio, act the Fulio.
4: No,
0: what we doing?
4: No.
0: Oh, that's my dog. Come on. Hey, man, we get ready to get up out of here. We'll see y'all tomorrow. We'll be on the campus of Barber Scotia tomorrow. So y'all come pop out with us tomorrow as we continue the Madhouse on the Yard Week. It's No Limit Larry, the morning Madhouse. Come on, man. Let's get out of here. You know what we say?
3: Let's do it.
9: Now, may the Lord watch between me and thee while we're absent one from another. Amen.
4: Bye, y'all.
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Congratulations to Cardi B. She built 5 number one singles and a Grammy win after 2017 breakthrough. Congratulations to my girl Cardi. All right, so money.

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4: 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On Telluride's 2027 Telluride's. 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Now's the time. It's invoice only. You pay what I pay. That's right. You pay what I pay. I'm going to print out the invoice, and you pay what I pay, but it's only this month on the Telluride's. You don't want to miss out. I don't care about the credit situation. I don't care what happened in the past. I don't care about none of that. I got the tools in the toolbox for you. I got the tools to help you get out of the situation that you don't want no more. If you got a car and you owe too much money on it, come down and let me show you what I'll put in it. I'm going to step up on that trade every single car deal this month.
3: That's what we're doing, man. 4700 East Independence Boulevard. Come to the planet. That's Planet Kia. Hey, Jimmy, what we doing, baby?
4: We're knocking out the competition. Straight like that.
5: The following is a paid political announcement.
6: Before Anita Earls was a Supreme Court justice, she was a civil rights attorney, the kind that shows up for people when the system has failed, for people that are discriminated against, for those whose rights have been violated. 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
22: I'm Channel 9 meteorologist Keith Monday. We're wrapping up the month of September on a warm note today with temps back in the mid-80s. Sunshine, beautiful day, but it's warming up. We'll be back in the upper 80s Thursday and Friday, and rain chances start to then move in as we head toward the upcoming weekend, especially Sunday.
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13: It's No Limit Larry with your high school sports update. This week we got Marvin Ridge 5-0 taking on Weatherden 6-0. We got Crest 4-1 taking on South Point Belmont 6-0. We got Concord at 1-4 taking on Robinson at 5-0. And your neighborhood game of the week. Ooh, this one go back to the late 90s. Dub C, you know. West Charlotte 3-3 is taking on the Big Eye Independence at 1-4. 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Who you got this week?
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13: No Limit Larry with your high school sports update. This week we got Marvin Ridge 5-0 taking on Weatherden 6-0. We got Crest 4-1 taking on South Point Belmont 6-0. We got Concord at 1-4 taking on Robinson at 5-0. And your neighborhood game of the week. Ooh, this one go back to the late 90s. Dub C, you. West Charlotte 3-3 is taking on the Big Eye Independence at 1-4. Ooh, it's your Power 98 high school football update. Who you got this week?
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0: speaks for you, we do. Coming up in a few minutes, I got some Skilla Baby on the way, Fast Back, and the latest from Lil Baby. 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
10: 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Meanwhile, Republicans in Washington are focused on supporting Trump's tariffs and his war, which have pushed prices even higher. North Carolina families are paying more, so Washington, D.C. should be focused on bringing costs down. Roy Cooper will stand up to Trump and his Republican allies and put North Carolina families first. Early voting is October 15th through the 31st, and Election Day is Tuesday, November 3rd. Make a plan to vote for Roy Cooper.
11: 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I'm running for Senate, and I approve this message.
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10: 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This week we got Marvin Ridge 5-0 taking on Weatherden 6-0. We got Crest 4-1 taking on South Point Belmont 6-0. We got Concord at 1-4 taking on Robinson at 5-0. And your neighborhood game of the week. Ooh, this one go back to the late 90s. 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Ooh, it's your Power 98 High School Football Update. 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
0: Yeah. 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

0: 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That's right, $1,000 can be yours. Don't forget, tonight it goes down. Join No Limit Larry and DJ Butterfingers tonight at Stats, 3425 David Cox Road. 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Make sure you are in the building. You know it's Libra season, so you know it's going to be crazy. Coming up, we got part two of the Day Party Lunch Mix. 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We the plug. 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

0: 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I think we should make the students do a spelling bee. 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
12: It's No Limit Larry with your high school sports update. This week, we got Marvin Ridge 5-0 taking on Weatherden 6-0. We got Crest 4-1 taking on South Point Belmont 6-0. We got Concord at 1-4 taking on Robinson at 5-0. And your neighborhood game of the week. Ooh, this one go back to the late 90s. Dub C, you know. West Charlotte 3-3 is taking on the Big Eye Independence at 1-4. Ooh, it's your Power 98 High School Football Update. 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
12: It's No Limit Larry with your high school sports update. This week, we got Marvin Ridge 5-0 taking on Weatherden 6-0. We got Crest 4-1 taking on South Point Belmont 6-0. We got Concord at 1-4 taking on Robinson at 5-0. And your neighborhood game of the week. Ooh, this one go back to the late 90s. Dub C, you know. West Charlotte 3-3 is taking on the Big Eye Independence at 1-4. Ooh. 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
12: 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Roy Cooper will stand up to Trump and his Republican allies and put North Carolina families first. 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
13: 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I'm running for Senate, and I approve this message.
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15: I have

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0: 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Concord, we coming up the street, baby. We coming to Barber Scotia, so we're going to be live on the yard this Thursday, October 1st. And we ain't done, Miss Jessica. 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
8: Costs keep rising with no end in sight. 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He will restore the Affordable Care Act tax credits so that families don't have to keep facing steep insurance premium hikes. Meanwhile, Republicans in Washington are focused on supporting Trump's tariffs and his war, which have pushed prices even higher. North Carolina families are paying more, so Washington, D.C. should be focused on bringing costs down. Roy Cooper will stand up to Trump and his Republican allies and put North Carolina families first. Early voting is October 15th through the 31st, and Election Day is Tuesday, November 3rd. Make a plan to vote for Roy Cooper.
9: I'm Roy Cooper. I'm running for Senate, and I approve this message.
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25: 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We got Crest 4-1 taking on South Point Belmont 6-0. We got Concord at 1-4 taking on Robinson at 5-0. And your neighborhood game of the week. Ooh, this one go back to the late 90s. Dub C, you know. West Charlotte 3-3 is taking on the Big Eye Independence at 1-4. 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
25: 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This week we got Marvin Ridge 5-0 taking on Weatherden 6-0. We got Crest 4-1 taking on South Point Belmont 6-0. We got Concord at 1-4 taking on Robinson at 5-0. 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Ooh, this one go back to the late 90s. Dub C, you. West Charlotte 3-3 is taking on the Big Eye Independence at 1-4. Ooh, it's your Power 98 High School Football Update. 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

0: Mr. Incognito, you got to tune into the Midday Jump Off. 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Coming up in a few minutes, you know I got some Belly Gang Kush. Got the latest from LMA up next. Don't go nowhere.
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You know, Meek Mill releases two leaked tracks after songs resurface online. Also, see what's going on with Jay-Z. 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
11: 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Meanwhile, Republicans in Washington are focused on supporting Trump's tariffs and his war, which have pushed prices even higher. North Carolina families are paying more, so Washington, D.C. should be focused on bringing costs down. Roy Cooper will stand up to Trump and his Republican allies and put North Carolina families first. Early voting is October 15th through the 31st, and Election Day is Tuesday, November 3rd. Make a plan to vote for Roy Cooper.
12: I'm Roy Cooper. I'm running for Senate, and I approve this message.
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2: 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This week we got Marvin Ridge 5-0 taking on Weatherden 6-0. We got Crest 4-1 taking on South Point Belmont 6-0. We got Concord at 1-4 taking on Robinson at 5-0. And your neighborhood game of the week. Ooh, this one go back to the late 90s. Dub C. West Charlotte 3-3 is taking on the Big Eye Independence at 1-4. Ooh, it's your Power 98 High School Football Update. Who you got this week? It's No Limit Larry with your High School Sports Update. This week we got Marvin Ridge 5-0 taking on Weatherden 6-0. We got Crest 4-1 taking on South Point Belmont 6-0. We got Concord at 1-4 taking on Robinson at 5-0. And your neighborhood game of the week. Ooh, this one go back to the late 90s. Dub C, you know. West Charlotte 3-3 is taking on the Big Eye Independence at 1-4. Ooh, it's your Power 98 High School Football Update. 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

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You might walk away with $1,000. 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That is your 3 p.m. money word. Good luck.

0: 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Yeah.
1: Yeah.

bitches that'll rip the party. If Quavo the QB, I'm Nick Lombardi. Pull up in a space coupe on a link with Marty. I can actually afford to get a pink Bugatti. Hey, yo, Nick, damn, you just do a hit with Gotti. That too, but my niggas send hits like Gotti. It's a rap like them things on the head of a Saudi. You my

This week is going by pretty fast. Hey, you still have a chance to win $1,000. Here's what you got to do. Text the word revenue to 45911. REVENUE. Revenue. That is your 3 p.m. money word, and you're texting that to 45911. All right, what you want to hear? Let me know. You can hit me up on social media at Hey Miss Jessica, or you can text me at 980-737-9898. 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
4: I'm Channel 9 meteorologist Keith Monday. We're wrapping up the month of September on a warm note today with temps back in the mid-80s. Sunshine, beautiful day, but it's warming up. We'll be back in the upper 80s Thursday and Friday, and rain chances start to then move in as we head toward the upcoming weekend, especially Sunday.
5: 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Here's your Channel 9 Severe Weather Center 9 forecast.
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4: I'm Channel 9 meteorologist Keith Monday. We're wrapping up the month of September on a warm note today with temps back in the mid-80s. Sunshine, beautiful day, but it's warming up. We'll be back in the upper 80s Thursday and Friday, and rain chances start to then move in as we head toward the upcoming weekend, especially Sunday.
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Power 98, shameless plug for new hip-hop and R&B. That's right. We are back giving you a chance to win $1,000 five times a day. Here are the times so that you can set an alarm, okay? 8 a.m., 10 a.m., 12 noon, 3 p.m., and 5 p.m. When you hear that money word, you're going to text it to 405-911. You got 25 minutes, and you might walk away with

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0: 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Concord, we coming up the street, baby. We coming to Barbascosa. We're going to be live on the yard this Thursday, October 1st. And we ain't done, Ms. Jessica. Where else we going to be?
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0: That time for you to get a new ride, and I got my man Jimmy the Boxer. Jimmy, what we doing with it all month long?
5: We knocking out the competition. It's invoice only on Telluride's 2027 Telluride's. Everybody's coming in for them. Everybody wants to test drive them. Everybody's talking about the Telluride. Now's the time. It's invoice only. You pay what I pay. That's right. You pay what I pay. I'm gonna print out the invoice, and you pay what I pay. But it's only this month on the Telluride's. You don't want to miss out. I don't care about the credit situation. I don't care what happened in the past. I don't care about none of that. I got the tools in the toolbox for you. I got the tools to help you get out of the situation that you don't want no more. If you got a car and you owe too much money on it, come down and let me show you what I'll put in it. I'm going to step up on that trade every single car deal this month.
0: That's what we're doing, man. 4700 East Independence Boulevard. Come to the planet. That's Planet Kia. Hey, Jimmy, what we doing, baby?
5: We knocking out the competition.
0: Straight like that.
6: The following is a paid political announcement.
7: Costs keep rising with no end in sight. Groceries, gas, housing, utilities, you name it. 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He will restore the Affordable Care Act tax credits so that families don't have to keep facing steep insurance premium hikes. Meanwhile, Republicans in Washington are focused on supporting Trump's tariffs and his war, which have pushed prices even higher. North Carolina families are paying more, so Washington, D.C. should be focused on bringing costs down. Roy Cooper will stand up to Trump and his Republican allies and put North Carolina families first. Early voting is October 15th through the 31st, and Election Day is Tuesday, November 3rd. Make a plan to vote for Roy Cooper.
8: I'm Roy Cooper. I'm running for Senate, and I approve this message.
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6: You stepped out for your morning jog, except it's not your usual morning jog. 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Audible. 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
7: 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This week we got Marvin Ridge 5-0 taking on Weatherden 6-0. We got Crest 4-1 taking on South Point Belmont 6-0. We got Concord at 1-4 taking on Robinson at 5-0. And your neighborhood game of the week. Ooh, this one go back to the late 90s. Dove CU. West Charlotte 3-3 is taking on the Big Eye Independence at 1-4. Ooh, it's your Power 98 High School Football Update. 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
7: It's No Limit Larry with your high school sports update. 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We got Crest 4-1 taking on South Point Belmont 6-0. We got Concord at 1-4 taking on Robinson at 5-0. And your neighborhood game of the week. Ooh, this one go back to the late 90s. Dove CU. West Charlotte 3-3 is taking on the Big Eye Independence at 1-4. Ooh, it's your Power 98 High School Football Update. Who you got this week?
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3: First real traffic trouble spot of your Wednesday afternoon commute. Highway 7.

0: 73 between I-77 and Highway 16. Basically, the portion of Highway 73 that borders the very southern tip of Lake Norman. There's multiple accidents. There's backups in both directions. Traffic looks like a mess. At least those that are sitting there have a nice view of the lake. Latest accidents, Old Pineville Road at Tivola, Winifred Street at West Moorhead, Waverly Center Drive at South Grove Street, and East Mallard Creek Church Road at Mary Alexander Road. Joey D, Charlotte Traffic.
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2: 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Groceries, gas, housing, utilities, you name it. 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Roy Cooper will fight to lower costs, especially the cost of health care. He will protect Medicaid and support lower prescription drug prices. He will restore the Affordable Care Act tax credits so that families don't have to keep facing steep insurance premium hikes. Meanwhile, Republicans in Washington are focused on supporting Trump's tariffs and his war, which have pushed prices even higher. North Carolina families are paying more, so Washington, D.C. should be focused on bringing costs down. Roy Cooper will stand up to Trump and his Republican allies and put North Carolina families first. Early voting is October 15th through the 31st, and Election Day is Tuesday, November 3rd. Make a plan to vote for Roy Cooper.
3: I'm Roy Cooper. I'm running for Senate, and I approve this message.
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7: Amazing weather continues in Charlotte. Temperatures starting to build up, though. Check your forecast from Severe Weather Center 9. I'm meteorologist John Ahrens. Tonight down to 60. Tomorrow near 90 in some spots, and it will feel like the 90s on Friday with that humidity, and that'll lead to some rain this weekend.
8: Charlotte and surrounding areas, this is Lil Plug, and I'm speaking to y'all to remind y'all that we are the future, and for us to have a good future, we need y'all to vote and be involved, because it's in your hands.
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4: How you going?

0: 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A chance for you to win $1,000. All that is coming your way next year on The Plug.
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2: That's right, man. It's the Thursday inside the madhouse. We still on the yard, baby. We stomping the yard. We stomping the yard at Barber Scotia. I think we should make the students do a spelling bee. You think college students know how to spell?
3: Let me find out.
4: I don't think they know how to write in cursive.
2: Damn!
4: So they showcase, man.
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3: Charlotte traffic.
4: Highway 73, southern shores of Lake Norman, both directions, slow going. I-85, west of Uptown Charlotte, southbound lanes as you cross over 485 will cause you delay. I-77, south of Uptown Charlotte, both directions between 485 and Uptown. You'll be tapping the brakes there. I-77, north of Uptown, between Huntersville and Cornelius, both directions, you're going to see delays. And there's more, but you're getting the idea, I think. Latest accidents, a hit and run, Quail Hollow Road at Glen Eagles Road. More crashes, Randolph Road at North Colonial, Central Avenue at Pecan Avenue, Eastway Drive at Biscayne Drive, and another crash, Old Mount Holly Road at Freedom Drive. Joey D, Charlotte Traffic.
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1: Before Anita Earls was a Supreme Court justice, she was a civil rights attorney, the kind that shows up for people when the system has failed, for people that are discriminated against, for those whose rights have been violated. 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

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T-A-X. 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T-A-X. As we get back into this afternoon traffic.

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1: Peekaboo's product, this that chicken cheese. 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

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Enterprise Park, somewhere you can't go. That's some Roy.

Yeah, afternoon traffic and mix. CLT, throw up that phone. 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You got the information, so now you choose what to do with it. More traffic and mix on the other side of this break. 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
2: Charlotte traffic.
3: Highway 73, southern shores of Lake Norman, both directions, slow going. I-85 west of Uptown Charlotte, southbound lanes as you cross over 485 will cause you delay. I-77 south of Uptown Charlotte, both directions between 485 and Uptown, you'll be tapping the brakes there. I-77 north of Uptown between Huntersville and Cornelius, both directions, you're going to see delays. And there's more, but you're getting the idea, I think. Latest accidents, a hit and run, Quail Hollow Road at Glen Eagles Road. More crashes, Randolph Road at North Colonial, Central Avenue at Pecan Avenue, Eastway Drive at Biscayne Drive, and another crash, Old Mount Holly Road at Freedom Drive. Joey D, Charlotte Traffic.
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1: With some of what gotta be the most beautiful women in the CLT. And then we got football. Watching the Thursday night game ain't the only entertainment you in for on a Thursday night. Come in, be a good sport, and get entertained.
3: Are you not entertained? Are you not entertained? Is that why you are here?
4: The following is a paid political announcement.
5: Costs keep rising with no end in sight. Groceries, gas, housing, utilities, you name it. 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He will restore the Affordable Care Act tax credits so that families don't have to keep facing steep insurance premium hikes. Meanwhile, Republicans in Washington are focused on supporting Trump's tariffs and his war, which have pushed prices even higher. North Carolina families are paying more, so Washington, D.C. should be focused on bringing costs down. Roy Cooper will stand up to Trump and his Republican allies and put North Carolina families first. Early voting is October 15th through the 31st, and Election Day is Tuesday, November 3rd. Make a plan to vote for Roy Cooper.
6: I'm Roy Cooper. I'm running for Senate, and I approve this message.
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0: What's going on, nosy neighbors? 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
2: 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Let us know when you get into an accident and trusting us to handle it. I repeat,

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0: 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You should already know by now. 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
7: Delays scattered all over the map. I-85 west of Uptown, pretty much right when you're leaving the Uptown area, heading toward Belmont and Gastonia. It is delayed all the way beyond 485. Those are southbound lanes. I-77 south of Uptown Charlotte. Both directions you'll see stoppages between Uptown and I-485. I-77 north of Uptown in the Lake Norman area between Huntersville and Davidson. Both directions are seeing slowdowns. Independence Boulevard in the Matthews area, slowdowns. Did someone say accidents? We have plenty. LaSalle Street at Bates Ford Road. Whitehall Commons Center Drive at Yeager Creek Drive. Injury accidents. Mount Holly Huntersville Road at Overlook Mountain Drive. South Tryon at West Arrowwood. A couple more crashes. Steel Creek Road at Westinghouse Boulevard. Glenrock Drive at Nations Ford Road. And Milton Road at North Sharon Amity Road. Joey D, Charlotte Traffic.
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10: 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You pay what I pay. 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You pay what I pay. I'm going to print out the invoice and you pay what I pay. But it's only this month on the Telluride. You don't want to miss out. I don't care about the credit situation. 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I got the tools to help you get out of the situation that you don't want no more. 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
9: That's what we doing, man. 4700 East Independence Boulevard. Come to the planet. That's Planet Kia. Hey, Jimmy, what we doing, baby?
10: We knocking out the competition.
9: Straight like that.
11: The following is a paid political announcement.
12: Costs keep rising with no end in sight. 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He will restore the Affordable Care Act tax credits so that families don't have to keep facing steep insurance premium hikes. Meanwhile, Republicans in Washington are focused on supporting Trump's tariffs and his war, which have pushed prices even higher. North Carolina families are paying more, so Washington, D.C. should be focused on bringing costs down. Roy Cooper will stand up to Trump and his Republican allies and put North Carolina families first. Early voting is October 15th through the 31st, and Election Day is Tuesday, November 3rd. Make a plan to vote for Roy Cooper.
13: I'm Roy Cooper. I'm running for Senate, and I approve this message.
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2: Charlotte traffic.
3: Delays scattered all over the map. I-85 west of Uptown, pretty much right when you're leaving the Uptown area, heading toward Belmont and Gastonia. It is delayed all the way beyond 485. Those are southbound lanes. I-77 south of Uptown Charlotte. Both directions you'll see stoppages between Uptown and I-485. I-77 north of Uptown.

0: In the Lake Norman area between Huntersville and Davidson, both directions are seeing slowdowns. Independence Boulevard in the Matthews area, slowdowns. Did someone say accidents? We have plenty. LaSalle Street at Beatty's Ford Road. Whitehall Commons Center Drive at Yeager Creek Drive. Injury accidents, Mount Holly Huntersville Road at Overlook Mountain Drive. South Tryon at West Arrowwood. A couple more crashes, Steel Creek Road at Westinghouse Boulevard. Glen Rock Drive at Nations Ford Road. And Milton Road at North Sharon Amity Road. Joey D., Charlotte Traffic.
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6: Costs keep rising with no end in sight. 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He will restore the Affordable Care Act tax credits so that families don't have to keep facing steep insurance premium hikes. Meanwhile, Republicans in Washington are focused on supporting Trump's tariffs and his war, which have pushed prices even higher. North Carolina families are paying more, so Washington, D.C. should be focused on bringing costs down. Roy Cooper will stand up to Trump and his Republican allies and put North Carolina families first. Early voting is October 15th through the 31st, and Election Day is Tuesday, November 3rd. Make a plan to vote for Roy Cooper.
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0: 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And don't you ever forget, I love you. I'm Miss Jessica, the girl next door, and I'm out. Bye, y'all.
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3: Hey, y'all know what it is. It's homecoming season. And the Madhouse, we going on a college tour, baby. Yes, sir.
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3: 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We coming to Barber Scotia, so we're going to be live on the yard this Thursday, October 1st. And we ain't done, Ms. Jessica. 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
7: Charlotte traffic.
8: I believe we're seeing the beginnings of traffic starting to clear up. The biggest lingering trouble spot is I-77 south of Uptown Charlotte between Uptown and the 485 loop. Both directions still seeing some delays. I-85 west of Uptown, southbound lanes, you're still seeing a little bit of a delay as you cross over 485. And Independence Boulevard in the Matthews area, both directions, still seeing some brake tapping as well. An injury accident, Nevin Road at North Graham Street. More crashes, Beatty's Ford Road at Cindy Lane. Another injury accident, West Arrowwood Road at Sandy Porter Road. A hit and run crash, Albemarle Road at Regal Oaks Drive. And an injury accident, Camden Road at South Tryon. Joey D, Charlotte Traffic.
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1: Before Anita Earls was a Supreme Court justice, she was a civil rights attorney, the kind that shows up for people when the system has failed, for people that are discriminated against, for those whose rights have been violated. 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
3: It's No Limit Larry with your high school sports update. This week we got Marvin Ridge 5-0 taking on Weatherden 6-0. We got Crest 4-1 taking on South Point Belmont 6-0. We got Concord at 1-4 taking on Robinson at 5-0. And your neighborhood game of the week. Ooh, this one go back to the late 90s. Dove CU. West Charlotte 3-3 is taking on the Big Eye Independence at 1-4. Ooh, it's your Power 98 High School Football Update. Who you got this week?
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1: Biggest current problem. There's an accident on Independence Boulevard as you pull out of Uptown Charlotte. It has backed up. This is eastbound lanes. It is now backing up onto both areas of the I-277 loop around Charlotte, both the inner highway coming from the north and the outer highway coming from the south. And I-85 west of Uptown Charlotte, those southbound lanes still delayed as you hit 485. Yeah, that accident on Independence Boulevard at Rockaway Drive, that is an injury accident with cleanup happening. Couple more crashes. David Taylor Drive at Senator Royal Drive and West Harris Boulevard at Forest Drive. Joey D, Charlotte traffic.
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0: Hit. 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